No more Yankees to spoil the fun. 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All of them who used to make style, making a dollar or so for a smile. No more dollar West Indians, I've said, by the sweat of thy brow. Thou shalt eat bread bouncing up with Jean and Dinah, Rosita and Clementina. Round the dance floor posing, bet your life that something is cooking.

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Music, Dali.

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Through history, comets have been seen as predictors of great events.

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I have no money to show. But hey, hey, to make it you got to try.

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A little moonshine giant in the rear just began to rock. I kinda eased upside to get a better view.

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2: Bye! Bye! Bye the album! Thank you! Peace!
1: Salam!
0: Thanks!